0: Wake up! 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Because breakfast at Finley's is about to become your new morning habit. 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

0: 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So sorry. 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
1: 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I was born again in Dixieland. 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
1: During the pandemic, alcohol and drug use increased, and some police services report an increase in impaired driving that caused heartbreak and devastation. 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

Well, according to the forecast, it is sunny and beautiful out there. Not to my eyes. I mean, I realize that my eyes are pretty terrible, but it's not looking very sunny at all. I do see the sun really trying to, like, spread apart those clouds, which ideally it will as the day progresses, and we will start seeing that beautiful skies, because today's basically, like, the last day of summer, the last day that we're going to get a lot of sun before all of a sudden the clouds do return come tomorrow, bringing some showers, and probably going to be bringing that rain from, like, all the way till April or something like that, so definitely make sure that you capitalize on the most of summer that you can today, if and when we ever do get a chance to see that sun.

0: Well, ideally, when nature does start to smarten up and does start to clear up out there, ideally, it'd be a fantastic night to go pier dancing. Of course, I've always been hyping this up because I just love that there's just this great celebration that happens where people can go release some of the bad energy that they might have carried with them back from work on their very first day back from the weekend to go and put it to a more creative use, you know? Dance it out, have some fun, and bring your partner, bring your friends, bring your family, or just go down as a solo and have yourself a great time. Once again, all happening down at Hall Street Pier today, 7:30 through 9:30, and absolutely free to attend.
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1: I'm Storm Lenny. Three fires on Hardy Mountain over the weekend are under investigation. Grand Forks Fire Rescue were called to two small fires late Friday and a larger one early Saturday morning. Crews were able to contain that fire within a couple hours. Because of the timing, proximity, and number of fires, they're being considered suspicious. Anyone with information is asked to call Grand Forks RCMP. Public access has now been restricted around the Ezra Creek wildfire northeast of Castlegar. The fire has grown to 157 hectares and remains out of control. The restricted area includes Crownland near Highway 3A, Pass Creek, and the Centennial area. We've got a map and more details on mykootenaynow.com. A trial will be held today for a teen charged following a violent home invasion last year in Rosslyn. The boy, who was 15 at the time of the incident, is facing five charges, including aggravated assault. He was arrested at a home in the 1900 block of Nevada Street after a 26-year-old man was stabbed. Police said two masked intruders broke into the home, but another suspect got away. The death of two grizzly bears in Nelson this month has raised questions about what coexistence with wildlife should look like. Outgoing WildSafe BC coordinator Lisa Thompson believes the community allowed the bears to become too comfortable in residential areas.
2: I think we were filling them with kindness by allowing them to remain and not instilling those boundaries. Yeah, sure, it was super cute watching the yearlings rumble around together and that, but that's in someone's backyard. That's not where they should be. That's not their natural habitat.
1: The grizzly situation and the online discourse that followed ultimately led Thompson to resign after 5 years in the role. Castlegar is still exploring options to provide parking for curlers. Their usual stalls at the former Pioneer Arena are now part of a construction zone for a housing project. But city manager Chris Barlow says there are a bunch of possibilities.
3: No guarantee on any of these options, but again, these are options that we're continuing to pursue to be able to support that parking, especially at peak times.
1: The interior health lot nearby is one idea. A former gas station site across the street is another. The club says it needs about 30 dedicated stalls on weekdays, 50 on weekday evenings, and 70 on weekends. A group at Christina Lake is seeking heritage status for a storage building. It was built in the 1930s as part of the Alpine Inn and used as the BC Security Commission's office during the Japanese-Canadian internment. Jamie Forbes of the Christina Lake Alpine Resort Association says it's in pretty good shape, but needs some work.
4: To do this rehabilitation and continue to use it for our purposes, but also to preserve it for the history of Christina Lake, it's likely one of the oldest buildings in Christina Lake.
1: Forbes says adding it to the Regional District's Heritage Register might make it easier to get grants, but it's subject to a public hearing. Work is nearing the finish line on a new trail connection in Creston. The new 200-meter gravel path linking Shakursky Park and the Glazer Trail is now mostly built. It's expected to open by mid-October. The town says the completed project will create a safer direct route between the two popular recreation areas. Outgoing Slocan Valley Director Walter Popoff has some advice for whoever takes his place. Popoff is retiring after 18 years representing Area H on the RDCK board. He says it'll be important for the next director to be familiar with the area.
5: What would help, an incoming director is knowing the Slocan Valley and the different communities in the Slocan Valley and person-to-person engagement with the different community leaders in the Slocan Valley.
1: He hopes the work he started on the Slocan Valley Services Committee, Campbell Field, and Crestova Park continues under his replacement.
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7: Mad Max Scherzer moves to ninth place in all-time strikeouts after the 42-year-old lasted a full 7 innings and a big 7-0 Blue Jays win over the Mariners. Toronto now sits a game and a half back from a wild-card spot. Meanwhile, the BC Lions controlled their game against the Ottawa Redblacks yesterday, having nearly 15 more minutes of possession time and also causing them to have -3 rushing yards. BC blew them out of the water 45-24.
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7: Mainly sunny skies throughout the day today. However, we are expecting that weather to start taking a shift later on this week. In fact, by tomorrow, we are expecting some clouds to start rolling in, bringing around a 30% chance of seeing some showers. Then rain starts on Wednesday and pretty much doesn't let up until next week. Today, you can expect a high of 26.
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0: Still looks like the Ezra Creek wildfire is the biggest one in our area, sitting at 157 hectares as of 6 p.m. last night, which honestly I think is pretty positive news since it was like at 160 hectares or 150 hectares, I should say, on Friday. So it has grown a little bit, but only 7 hectares over the past 48 hours or so. Not terrible. Still deemed out of control, but I know for a fact that crews are doing their best that they can to ensure that they get that blaze extinguished. Of course, we got a little bit of rain over the weekend, which was nice, and definitely going to see more rain on the way for the remainder of this week. So ideally, maybe that means that maybe by late this week, by the weekend, it will be deemed in control, or at least we'll slowly start seeing it being diminished. I mean, we can hope, right? We'll be sure to keep you up to date about what's happening, of course, online at mynelsonnow.com, as well as on these radio airwaves whenever we get updates.
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0: was you, it was you. Well, it's time for What's Trending, where we look at the trends, drop the D and add the T, because friends, that is indeed me. And today is Overdose Awareness Day. A very powerful day, and has just been getting more and more powerful as the years have gone by, because I'm pretty sure it's safe to say that we all know someone who has suffered from addiction at least at one point in their lifetime. And unfortunately, it's getting more and more likely that we can say we know someone who succumbed to their addiction and unfortunately is no longer with us. Very powerful day, very emotional day, but a very important day to go and get educated about some of the great local resources that we have in our own backyard. And in fact, down at Lakeside Park, they're going to be doing just that. From 1 o'clock through 2:30, it sounds like Anchors is going to be down there. Sounds like Redone is going to be down there. And sounds like there's going to be some great experts going and giving out some great information to ensure that this day becomes irrelevant one day. I would love to say that International Overdose Awareness Day is not a thing to my kids one of these days. But unfortunately, we have a long, long way to go. So let's get educated and let's show our support to those who need it down at Lakeside this afternoon.
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our great local friend, Brandon V. River, holding space. And hey, we're holding the space for you at maidenplatincanada.ca. 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Tons of recent additions, but one of our most recent ones from Nelson is Peter Payne. Promoter and artist right here from Nelson. You've seen him at Bloom Nightclub promoting some of the biggest events in Nelson. And now you can listen to some of his stuff. Fuel Me Up featuring Mocha Only right now at maidenplayedincanada.ca. 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

0: Well, I'm pretty sure fire has been a topic that's been top of mind for a lot of us in the community for the past few months. Not just with the wildfires that have been happening, but of course that house fire up towards Hall Street not that long ago. And did you know that our friends over at Nelson Fire Rescue actually will come to your property and give a nice free assessment of things to go ahead and make you a little bit safer? Even if there's some stuff that needs to be done, they'll point you in the right direction, giving you nice affordable ways to basically go ahead and ensure that your property is not going to be damaged when there's a forest fire, or at least will minimize the damage as much as possible. How do you do it? Well, all you do is just you call to book a free fire assessment with 250-352-8116, and then boom, they'll come, give you some tips and tricks, and ideally, keep you safe.
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0: Well, there's only 1 week left of summer vacation before the kids are back at school. That is, unless you have a kid that just recently graduated, and then they're probably sitting there going, I don't have to go to school, I don't have to work, permanent summer vacation. Yeah, right. All right, reality is going to bite you in the butt one of these days, and your parents are going to kick you to the curb. So it's time to go and start thinking about what are you going to do for the rest of your life, or at least what are you going to do for right now? And hey, you might want to go and pick up a job in the trades. They're never going to go anywhere. Let's be completely honest. It's not like AI is going to replace the jobs in the trades at any time soon. Plus, you get decent benefits, decent pay, and one of the places that you can go and start getting some questions answered about the trades is at Bill's Heavy Duty this weekend, specifically on Sunday, because of course, that's when they're having their big rig show again. And that's when a bunch of people from the trades are going to be there, not to mention that people who are basically getting their vehicles in there, all the funds that they're doing for registration fees, staying in our community, staying to help kids get into the trades. So it's a win-win. Stop by, say hi, maybe even bring a resume. You never quite know. Bill's Heavy Duty this weekend for the annual Big Rig Kootenai Show, all happening this Sunday from 10 o'clock through 3.
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2: Wake up! 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Because breakfast at Finley's is about to become your new morning habit. Oso Negro Coffee. 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

0: The Great Canadian Road Trip Tour is coming to Trail, featuring Doc Walker, Jason McCoy, and Michelle Wright. 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I was born again in Dixieland. The Great Canadian Road Trip is presented by the Kootenai Concert Connection in association with The Bridge.
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Well, you might have been seeing the letters CBAL more frequently, and that stands for Columbia Basin Alliance of Literacy. They've been putting on a bunch of great events this summer, including like an end of summer dance down at Lakeside Park a couple weekends ago, the back to school swap down at Lakeside just this past weekend, and now they're having a fall open house. This upcoming Thursday, basically you'll have a chance to go meet the staff, learn about their English classes and the other programs that they put on, find out about their fall events, and so much more. It's all going to be happening down at 608 Lake Street from 10:30 in the morning till 1:30 in the afternoon. Absolutely free, and welcomes everyone to attend.

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0: For anyone who went down to the back-to-school swap over the weekend, did they have any, like, binders or duotangs or anything like that? Because I remember always picking up those kinds of things, and it was very important the colors that I got, because the colors always had to be a certain way for the certain subjects. In fact, I saw, like, this viral thing going around just last week of, like, four different colored duotangs. There was a red one, there was a blue one, there was a yellow one, and there was a green one. And they said, okay, now you got four different subjects: math, science, English, and social studies. Which color is which? And every single person that saw the four colors and saw the four subjects decided that science should be the green duotang. You already finished it before I could get there. I think that was just what we all thought. I don't know what it was, like science and nature, I guess. Like nature would be like grass and plants. And so that's kind of like what our brains decide to fill in the gaps. And that's why we made it green. But literally every single kid that I knew, every single time that it was science class, each and every single one of us, green duotang, green binder.
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2: Wake up! No, really, wake up! Because breakfast at Finley's is about to become your new morning habit. Oso Negro Coffee. Great food, fabulous staff, and a patio that makes getting out of bed worth it. Finley's breakfast. Why didn't you think of this sooner? Skip the snooze button. Finley's is the place to be for breakfast. Dine in or take ya. They're open at 8 a.m. daily.

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1: I'm Storm Lenny. Three fires on Hardy Mountain over the weekend are under investigation. Grand Forks Fire Rescue were called to two small fires late Friday and a larger one early Saturday morning. Crews were able to contain that fire within a couple hours. Because of the timing, proximity, and number of fires, they're being considered suspicious. Anyone with information is asked to call Grand Forks RCMP. Public access has now been restricted around the Ezra Creek wildfire northeast of Castlegar. The fire has grown to 157 hectares and remains out of control. The restricted area includes Crownland near Highway 3A, Pass Creek, and the Centennial area. We've got a map and more details on mykootenaynow.com. A trial will be held today for a teen charged following a violent home invasion last year in Rosslyn. The boy, who was 15 at the time of the incident, is facing five charges, including aggravated assault. He was arrested at a home in the 1900 block of Nevada Street after a 26-year-old man was stabbed. Police said two masked intruders broke into the home, but another suspect got away. The death of two grizzly bears in Nelson this month has raised questions about what coexistence with wildlife should look like. Outgoing WildSafe BC coordinator Lisa Thompson believes the community allowed the bears to become too comfortable in residential areas.
2: I think we were filling them with kindness by allowing them to remain and not instilling those boundaries. Yeah, sure, it was super cute watching the yearlings rumble around together and that, but that's in someone's backyard. That's not where they should be. That's not their natural habitat.
1: The grizzly situation and the online discourse that followed ultimately led Thompson to resign after 5 years in the role. Castlegar is still exploring options to provide parking for curlers. Their usual stalls at the former Pioneer Arena are now part of a construction zone for a housing project. But city manager Chris Barlow says there are a bunch of possibilities.
3: No guarantee on any of these options, but again, these are options that we're continuing to pursue to be able to support that parking, especially at peak times.
1: The interior health lot nearby is one idea. A former gas station site across the street is another. The club says it needs about 30 dedicated stalls on weekdays, 50 on weekday evenings, and 70 on weekends. A group at Christina Lake is seeking heritage status for a storage building. It was built in the 1930s as part of the Alpine Inn and used as the BC Security Commission's office during the Japanese-Canadian internment. Jamie Forbes of the Christina Lake Alpine Resort Association says it's in pretty good shape, but needs some work.
4: To do this rehabilitation and continue to use it for our purposes, but also to preserve it for the history of Christina Lake, it's likely one of the oldest buildings in Christina Lake.
1: Forbes says adding it to the Regional District's Heritage Register might make it easier to get grants, but it's subject to a public hearing. Work is nearing the finish line on a new trail connection in Creston. The new 200-meter gravel path linking Shikursky Park and the Glazer Trail is now mostly built. It's expected to open by mid-October. The town says the completed project will create a safer direct route between the two popular recreation areas. Outgoing Slocan Valley Director Walter Popoff has some advice for whoever takes his place. Popoff is retiring after 18 years representing Area H on the RDCK board. He says it'll be important for the next director to be familiar with the area.
5: What would help, an incoming director is knowing the Slocan Valley and the different communities in the Slocan Valley and person-to-person engagement with the different community leaders in the Slocan Valley.
1: He hopes the work he started on the Slocan Valley Services Committee, Campbell Field, and Crestova Park continues under his replacement.
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7: Mad Max Scherzer moves to ninth place in all-time strikeouts after the 42-year-old lasted a full 7 innings and a big 7-0 Blue Jays win over the Mariners. Toronto now sits a game and a half back from a wild-card spot. Meanwhile, the BC Lions controlled their game against the Ottawa Redblacks yesterday, having nearly 15 more minutes of possession time and also causing them to have -3 rushing yards. BC blew them out of the water 45-24.
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7: Mainly sunny skies throughout the day today. However, we are expecting that weather to start taking a shift later on this week. In fact, by tomorrow, we are expecting some clouds to start rolling in, bringing around a 30% chance of seeing some showers. Then rain starts on Wednesday and pretty much doesn't let up until next week. Today, you can expect a high of 26.
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1: Time to look at the box office numbers over this past weekend, and Spider-Man A Brand New Day cannot be stopped. $22 million, the number one movie at the box office, beating out the brand new Coyote vs. Acme that made just shy of $15.5 million, and The Odyssey that made just shy of $15 million. Now, the end of Oak Street went from a top 5 movie just to a top 10 movie now, making about $5 million, but can still be seen locally right here in Nelson, along with The Wrong Girls. Tickets, times, and all the information that you need at civictheater.ca.
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3: Hi, I'm Adrienne Gear, president of the BC Nurses Union. Labor Day is a reminder that generations of workers organized and fought for the rights workers have today. This summer, 60,000 nurses across British Columbia took lawful job action during the longest nursing strike in our province's history. During this time, nearly 6,000 nurses reported intimidation and harassment from their employers, including threats of discipline. Labor Day reminds us that workers' rights are won through struggle, and that every generation has a responsibility to defend them. To every nurse who courageously showed up for one another on behalf of our patients, and to the labor allies and members of the public who joined us in solidarity, thank you.
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1: I'm Storm Lenny. Three fires that broke out on Hardy Mountain late Friday, early Saturday, are being investigated as suspicious. Grand Forks Fire Rescue says it responded to two small wildfires Friday night and a third larger fire early Saturday. Crews contained the larger fire within a couple hours. The RCMP and BC Wildfire Service are now investigating. Anyone with information is asked to contact Grand Forks RCMP. An area restriction is now in effect around the Ezra Creek wildfire northeast of Castlegar. The lightning-caused fire is now estimated at 157 hectares. The restriction covers crownland in the area between Highway 3A and Pass Creek, including parts of the Centennial area. You can find a map of the restricted area on mykootenaynow.com. A teenager accused of participating in a violent home invasion in Rossland stands trial today. The incident occurred last year. The boy was 15 at the time. He faces five charges, including aggravated assault. Police said he was arrested at a home in the 1900 block of Nevada Street. A 26-year-old Beaver Falls man was stabbed. The city of Castlegar continues to look at parking options for the curling club. The club is worried because a housing project is taking up spots where the Pioneer Arena used to be. City Manager Chris Barlow says a former gas station property across the street is one option.
2: We're also pursuing use of the IHA parking lot to see if we can get an agreement with them to use on evenings and weekends, as they're generally only use that during business hours.
1: Barlow says they'll also ensure that spots are made available in the former arena lot come winter. The construction site has spilled into that area. The recent grizzly bear situation in Nelson has led WildSafe BC Community Coordinator Lisa Thompson to resign after five seasons. Thompson says the death of the grizzlies and the online backlash that followed became too much. She says the online reaction went beyond what she's experienced before.
3: You know, over the course of my five seasons doing this, you know, I've experienced the online trolling, but the last couple of weeks, it's become very vindictive and personal, and a lot of it's through simply misinformation.
1: Thompson hopes the community can learn from what happened and do more to prevent human-wildlife conflicts. A new trail link connecting Shikursky Park and the Glazer Trail in Creston is mostly built. The town says the 200-meter path is on track to be finished by mid-October. Once complete, the new gravel trail will provide a permanent connection for people to walk and bike between the two popular outdoor spaces. A small building at Christina Lake could be added to the Regional District's Heritage Register. It's used by the Christina Lake Alpine Resort Association for storage. Member Jamie Forbes says it was built as part of the Alpine Inn in 1930, and it was the office of the BC Security Commission during the Japanese-Canadian internment.
4: And the Japanese-Canadians who were interned at the Alpine Inn also used it to store kerosene and fuels, because the hotel had no electricity, so all their light was generated through lamps using kerosene.
1: A public hearing will be held before the building is placed on the register. After 18 years representing the Slocan Valley, Area H Director Walter Popoff is looking back on some of the work he helped move forward. The outgoing director was first elected in 2008 and has served on the RDCK board for five terms. Asked about his proudest accomplishments, Popoff says the development of an enforceable noise bylaw stands out.
5: There were raves happening, and that really disturbed residents, and we had a good staff person. He worked on the noise bylaw and finally got it to a point where it could be enforceable in Area H, and that stopped the problem that was there.
1: Popoff is not seeking a sixth term this fall. Area H voters will elect a new director on October 17th.
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6: Mad Max Scherzer moves to ninth place in all-time strikeouts after the 42-year-old lasted a full seven innings and a big 7-0 Blue Jays win over the Mariners. Toronto now sits a game and a half back from a wild card spot. Meanwhile, the BC Lions controlled their game against the Ottawa Redblacks yesterday, having nearly 15 more minutes of possession time and also causing them to have negative three rushing yards. BC blew them out of the water 45-24.
0: The Bridge weather.
6: Mainly sunny skies throughout the day today. However, we are expecting that weather to start taking a shift later on this week. In fact, by tomorrow, we are expecting some clouds to start rolling in, bringing around a 30% chance of seeing some showers. Then rain starts on Wednesday and pretty much doesn't let up until next week. Today, you can expect a high of 26.
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friends over at the West Kootenay SPCA are always trying to find ways to save you money. Whether it be their spay-neuter program, maybe it's their fantastic food bank, or maybe it's their free microchip clinics that they're planning now. Of course, they're doing this because with wildfire season that we're in the middle of right now, the last thing that you want to do is be worrying about your furry friend if they're not microchipped to go and find them. I mean, Homeward Bound is a solid movie, but no one wants to actually live that in real life, always wondering and being curious if their animals are okay. This way, if they're microchipped and you accidentally get separated from them, boom, you can be found, reunited, and the love can commence once again. They still have more details to come on this, so definitely make sure that you give them a follow. BCSBCA West Kootenay, if you haven't already, because it sounds like they're keep on innovating and keep on trying to make things as affordable for you and your furry friends as possible.

0: weekend, but next weekend it is the biggest car show in the Kootenays. I'm talking about the Queen City Cruise. Yes, one of my favorite events because it always reminds me of my hometown where we would have basically our downtown core shut down with hundreds of vehicles. That is exactly what happens here as they go for a fantastic cruise right throughout the downtown core Friday evening. And then the Saturday, it's filled with activities, patio vibes, lots of fun, and of course, poker for those that have the classic cars and want to do some roaming around the Kootenays as well. Make sure that you get yourself registered because they will only be able to take 500 vehicles. And the sooner that you get registered, the more you can reserve your spot. More information, NelsonRoadKings.com for this awesome event that happens September 11th through 12th.
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0: things are going to get pretty groovy for Pride tomorrow because down at Lakeside Park, they're going to be tie-dyeing some t-shirts. Not only that, but they're also going to be making some signs all hand-in-hand for the fantastic Pride Parade that's going to be happening right throughout the downtown core. Absolutely welcoming everyone to come and attend as they'll have all the supplies that you need. Everyone can go get their hands dirty together and just have some fun, some arts and crafts. What's wrong with that? More information at nelsonpride.ca/tie-dye for this awesome event happening down at Lakeside tomorrow, 6 p.m. through 8 p.m.
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2: Hi, I'm Adrienne Gear, president of the BC Nurses Union. Labor Day is a reminder that generations of workers organized and fought for the rights workers have today. This summer, 60,000 nurses across British Columbia took lawful job action during the longest nursing strike in our province's history. During this time, nearly 6,000 nurses reported intimidation and harassment from their employers, including threats of discipline. Labor Day reminds us that workers' rights are won through struggle, and that every generation has a responsibility to defend them. To every nurse who courageously showed up for one another on behalf of our patients, and to the labor allies and members of the public who joined us in solidarity, thank you.

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0: it's time for me to love you and leave you. Thank you so much for joining me. I hope that you did enjoy. I also hope that you have a great rest of your day for today. Like the forecast says, it should be clearing up. So ideally, we will get a little taste of summer before those clouds come back in tomorrow and start raining on our parade for the next 6 months. Of course, there's always going to be fun here on the bridge, local musicians, the best news team, and of course, Sean to keep you entertained throughout the back half of the workday from 2 through 6. As for me, I look forward to talking to you again bright and early tomorrow at 6 a.m.
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1: Hi, I'm Adrienne Gear, president of the BC Nurses Union. Labor Day is a reminder that generations of workers organized and fought for the rights workers have today. This summer, 60,000 nurses across British Columbia took lawful job action during the longest nursing strike in our province's history. During this time, nearly 6,000 nurses reported intimidation and harassment from their employers, including threats of discipline.

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1: Hi, I'm Adrienne Gear, president of the BC Nurses Union. Labor Day is a reminder that generations of workers organized and fought for the rights workers have today. This summer, 60,000 nurses across British Columbia took lawful job action during the longest nursing strike in our province's history. During this time, nearly 6,000 nurses reported intimidation and harassment from their employers, including threats of discipline. Labor Day reminds us that workers' rights are won through struggle, and that every generation has a responsibility to defend them. To every nurse who courageously showed up for one another on behalf of our patients, and to the labor allies and members of the public who joined us in solidarity, thank you.
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1: Hi, I'm Adrienne Gear, president of the BC Nurses Union. Labor Day is a reminder that generations of workers organized and fought for the rights workers have today. This summer, 60,000 nurses across British Columbia took lawful job action during the longest nursing strike in our province's history. During this time, nearly 6,000 nurses reported intimidation and harassment from their employers, including threats of discipline. Labor Day reminds us that workers' rights are won through struggle, and that every generation has a responsibility to defend them. To every nurse who courageously showed up for one another on behalf of our patients, and to the labor allies and members of the public who joined us in solidarity, thank you.
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Hey.

0: Who will you follow when Evanescence right here on the bridge? Good afternoon, Sean here. It is the final day of August the 31st in 2026. This day is going to be up and out of here. And then we are into September. We are on the final week until things kind of start rolling back into our fall routine. It's always a little bit of a kerfuffle until we get that routine down. Kids get back into classes, etc. But this is that final week, so enjoy it and do whatever it is that you got to do because it is on like Donkey Kong soon enough. Got 5440, Bucket, and Cannons all coming up right here on the bridge.
1: We get it. We live here too. The Nelson Ford Drive Home.
2: Hi, I'm Adrienne Gear, president of the BC Nurses Union. Labor Day is a reminder that generations of workers organized and fought for the rights workers have today. This summer, 60,000 nurses across British Columbia took lawful job action during the longest nursing strike in our province's history. During this time, nearly 6,000 nurses reported intimidation and harassment from their employers, including threats of discipline. Labor Day reminds us that workers' rights are won through struggle and that every generation has a responsibility to defend them. To every nurse who courageously showed up for one another on behalf of our patients, and to the labor allies and members of the public who joined us in solidarity, thank you.
3: This is an important message from the City of Nelson. 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

That's Cannons and Bad Dream on the Bridge. Just a reminder, we're just past 2:26 now. Don't forget to do that thing that you need to get done today if you haven't done it, if you postponed it last week and it's something that you need to make arrangements for. Perhaps you need to phone a company or you need to cancel something or whatever it is. Get the oil change done. We all have to grab something.

0: Thompson. Yeah, yeah, yeah. So this weekend at Lakeside Park, it is the year five of the free event. 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
1: 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We live here, too. 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

0: and Simon Wickoretsky for Nelson Ford. My dad says confidence comes from being prepared. He says if you read the material and put in the work, you can be ready for anything that comes your way. NelsonFordSales.com. We get it. We live here too.
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0: That's Moderation and Florence and the Machine. Coming up is the end of Oak Street. Back at it tomorrow, and the Wrong Girls playing in conjunction, of course, one at the chapel, one at the shoebox. The end of Oak Street is going to be playing at the chapel, which means the other one will be at the shoe. So keep that in mind, civictheater.ca, for all the upcoming shows, dates, and times, so you know exactly what's playing and when.
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5: Hi all, it's Madeline Gretzky for Nelson Ford. My dad says you earn respect by getting there early, staying late, and putting in the work. He says that trust is earned and you get ahead by working harder than the next guy. 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We get it. We live here too.
6: I may be suffering from heat stroke, but I swear I just saw a massive dog spider carry away our shih tzu. The fridge.

0: Are you going to go my way? And Lenny Kravitz, don't forget to get your paperwork done if you are going to be throwing in for the upcoming election. If you would like to run for mayor or for council, you got to have your paperwork done. I assume by now you probably already do, but then you got to drop it off between the 1st and the 11th, and then they'll make the announcements, and then away you go. Campaigning will begin on the 17th. Well, the official campaign start is then, and then it goes until the 18th of October, when that is the election day. So for those that are planning on running, which I'm sure you probably already did your paperwork, make sure that you get it in to City Hall this week. Not yet, though. Got to wait for the start date.
1: We get it. We live here, too. The Nelson Ford Drive Home.
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Fletcher Young and Hozier on the Bridge. Do you remember when we were kids, we'd watch the VHS and the old FBI warning would pop up? Then your dad would still put in the blank tape into the other VCR, hit play on one and record on the other? Well, I digress. Streaming Revolution was supposed to kill piracy, and for a while, it was down exponentially in the early 2010s. Why? Netflix was on the rise, and the prices were reasonable. People were okay with that. But piracy is making its way back. When Netflix first took off, people could get most of what they wanted from a single subscription. Today, that same content is spread across

0: a growing list of services, each with its own monthly fee. Industry analysts say rising costs and the need for multiple subscriptions are burning people out. They're annoyed. They're frustrated. They feel taken advantage of. And so some that know how are just turning to that. The irony is that while streaming companies continue to raise prices, piracy is a major problem for them. The convenience is often just as important as cost. People are feeling the burn. And when you do pay for $15 and then you still get ads, it's frustrating. And when they keep jacking the prices up and then you finally go to find the movie you wanted to watch and it's not there, you start going, maybe I should have kept my DVD collection all along. Because when you want to sit down and watch Casino or Goodfellas or Weekend at Bernie's and you can't find it anywhere, it's frustrating. They did it to themselves. Is it justification or just an excuse? Depends on who you ask. But it's clear the streaming wars haven't made things easier for viewers. Cost is out of control, and they created the problem.
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0: Good afternoon, Sean here. You want to be a cowboy in Astrojet? Well, the search for survivors continues in Nepal after catastrophic flash floods tore through communities along the Nepal-China border. Now, the rescue crews have managed to reach some stranded residents and transport them to safety, but thousands of people remain missing and families are desperately waiting for news of their loved ones. Authorities say the death toll continues to climb as crews search remote mountain valleys and damaged communities. So the disaster has destroyed homes, roads, bridges, key infrastructure, making rescue efforts extremely slow and difficult. International teams have joined the operation, while relief centers are providing food and shelter to survivors. For many families, though, the hardest part, of course, would be the uncertainty. More than 900 people plus have been confirmed dead, and around 5,000 people remain missing. More than 90,000 people have been affected by this disaster. You may have seen videos on social media, and over the last year, with AI on its rise, you see a lot of AI slop with tsunamis hitting buildings. And when this video came out, a lot of people thought at first that it wasn't real, but it very much was. And of course, now we really see the devastation when we see AI slop running amok and then something real like this happens and then we question it. Unfortunately, it was very real and it has a very real effect and will continue to have a very real effect for those missing, those that are alive wondering where their families are, and of course the communities themselves afterwards, the aftermath and what could ever be rebuilt.
1: 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We live here too. 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It's another shit day.
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0: as Don't Speak, no doubt, on the bridge. The Capitol is back at it in September. Bahamas Industrial Sport and Sound Tour with Mariel Buckley, Sunday, September 20th. Le Petit à la Vue Cinema Quebec, Tuesday, September 22nd. And The Wrong Husband in Capitol Films. And there is so much more on the way. Those are the first three showcases that'll be happening at the Capitol in September.
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0: unconditional. 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